0: That is the whole idea of this machine, you know.
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menor, com o solista David Melkonian, a Kölner Akademie, Academia de Colónia, e o maestro Michael Alexander Willens.

Ben Riley. Ben Riley on the drums. Ben Riley. Ray Drummond on the bass. Ray Drummond. Thank you. Yours truly, Kenny Brown on piano. Thank you. It's been a very beautiful audience. Thank you very much. Thank you. It has indeed been a pleasure to play for you. My first time in Wales. And it's really gorgeous here. Wow, this is really God's country, isn't it? Anyway, once again, we thank you very much. Hope to see you in the very near future. Thank you.